ask me, I won't dance. Don't ask me, I won't dance, madam, with you. My heart won't let my feet do things they should do. Say, you know what? You're lovely. You know what? You're lovely. But oh, what you do to me. I'm like an ocean wave that's bumping.

Вудфинское радио. But if you want to get far, you have to do it together.

0: Гуцульское радио.
1: If you want to get somewhere fast, you can make the journey yourself. But if you want to get far, you have to do it together.